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0: 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Remember this golden classic.
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0: Dotan.
2: They don't see me. They don't know what it's like. Training colors into black and white. No one's reading all the words that I write.

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It's called Hernando's Hideaway. Ole, all you see are silhouettes, and all you hear are castanets, and no one cares how late it gets. Not at Hernando's Hideaway. 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

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Our spirits are infinite. When the world watches, soul is what's exhibited. 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Of course, that comes with resistance. 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We stay 10 toes down in the trenches. We get up, hop fences, jump stargates. We get together just so we can stargaze. 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The spark we generate even leaves the stars amazed. Our ways wave through the mud and the maze. The system was built because they meant for us to stay in our place and behave. To conform, we've been warned of a cold, cold world. But our light is so warm. Love is the suit of armor that's worn. We are the light, we are the light. We are the right that's